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2: Just finally, a little snapshot of a satellite image of the Strait of Hormuz for you, because clearly, A, this hasn't been signed yet, signed on Friday, but clearly nothing's moving yet. And this is really the big question now. How quickly do all of these ships start moving? How quickly do we get back to getting about 18 million barrels a day of oil and gas products back out of this region, which was the sort of average that used to come out before this whole war started? And the International Energy Agency, for context, says that will take 2 months at best. So this is going to be a slow process. You've got to get all of these ones that are full of oil already waiting to come out. You've got to get new ships back in. They've got to fill up. They've got to all feel, yes, this is going to continue. This is going to be safe.
1: 总部位于塞浦路斯的前线邮轮公司首席执行官拉尔斯·巴斯塔认为，如果美伊达成可信协议，通行量有望从当前每天仅5至10艘的低位明显回升，但短期内不会恢复到战事前每天130至140艘船只的通行水平。劳埃德船舶日报总编辑理查德·米德认为，即使在传统航道恢复等理想情况下，消除霍尔木兹海峡危机对航运业的影响也需要数周甚至数月时间。
3: You know, while we're a little better off with the optimism of a deal happening, we have not yet seen the effects of the deal itself. So it's still too early to say the coast is clear.
1: 此外，霍尔木兹海峡是否收费问题，美伊双方各执一词。
4: I don't think we're going to need much help because we have an agreement where it's going to be open, and it's toll free. We had a little argument on that. It's toll free.So I don't think we're going to need much help, but I don't think it's a bad idea to have a ship or two up here from a few countries. You'd be a great country to do it.
1: 同一天，伊朗外交部发言人巴加埃表示，伊朗将在特定时期内负责霍尔木兹海峡安全通行管理，并将对相关航运服务收取费用。据伊朗法尔斯通讯社15号报道，伊美谅解备忘录在达成前最后阶段进行了修改，明确强调了伊朗与阿曼对霍尔木兹海峡行使管理权。根据文本内容，伊朗仅同意给予船舶60天的免费通行期，在60天期限结束后，伊朗计划通过提供航行安全、航海保障以及环境保护和保险等服务，从经过霍尔木兹海峡的商业船舶通行中获取相关收益，并将其用于国家经济发展。
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6: Edwards Air Force

0: space experienced a horrible tragedy, and we lost 8 great Americans. It was a B-52 that was on initial takeoff, supporting the radar modernization program. It took off, and immediately after takeoff, crashed and burst into flames.
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0: After reviewing the footage of the crash, it was deemed that this was an unrecoverable crash and unsurvivable. This was a mixed crew. This was a mixed crew of military, government civilians, and government contractors supporting this test mission.
1: B-52 战略轰炸机由波音公司制造，自冷战以来一直是美国空军主力，可搭载常规武器和核武器。新亚洲闻天下，感谢收看今天节目，各位观众，再会。

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1: Now, we've watched the levitation of stocks that's folded past some of the biggest stocks on Earth, like Meta or Amazon. And at one point today, SpaceX was on par with Microsoft at just under $3 trillion. They'll pull back after that.
0: SpaceX 创始人马斯克的个人财富也水涨船高。6月15号，马斯克的财富在一天内增加了1640亿美元，比巴菲特和比尔盖茨目前的财富总额还要多。截至16号，马斯克的身价达到1.32万亿美元。
2: If you stacked $1 trillion in $100 bills, they would reach 1,000 kilometers high.
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4: In order to get to any meaningful percentage of the sun's energy harnessed, you have to go to space. If you wanted to get to say a millionth of the power output of the sun, you would have to increase civilizational energy harnessed by much more than a million. So we currently use much less than a trillionth of the power output of the sun.
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3: It's still very much in development and theoretical at the moment. There are certainly a lot of engineering challenges that will come with operating data centers in space. The solar panels that are going to be needed for these data centers are going to be massive. And we just don't have the experience withoperating solar panels of that size and space.
0: 为了确保电力供应，美国政府和科技企业正使出浑身解数。特朗普政府上台后，简化了核电审批流程，计划到2050年将美国核电总装机容量大幅提升至当前水平的四倍。据 CNBC 电视台报道，核电复兴在美国引发了一轮开采油矿的热潮。官方数据显示，美国现有94座核反应堆运转所需的油原料超过 95% 依赖进口。
5: We see that there's so much demand on nuclear power right now because of its carbon-free attributes, because there's big demand for AI. We don't see any of those factors going away.
0: 路透社15号披露，美国政府正推进与多家企业的

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1: It's supposed to be training in tomorrow morning, recovery, then we leave to Tijuana, but we have to leave the Los Angeles right now, and it's not good for us, you know. I think it's not good for the football, because in World Cup you have to preparation good for the next game, because which is a lot of stress for the players and staffs and everyone, but we don't have that support.
2: It's not even fair for that to be the only team that needs to go outside America and then come back again. So it's not maybe the best preparations for the games. 100% politics.
0: 白宫分管本届世界杯事务的官员16号辩称，原定计划就是这样。
3: The team will be allowed to come in match day minus one. So the day before the match, they'll be asked to leave the day.That the match wraps up, so the evening of the match, and they'll be able to do that again in Los Angeles, and they'll be able to do it again in Seattle.
0: 根据赛程，伊朗队剩余两场小组赛分别是21号在洛杉矶分别对阵比利时队，26号在西雅图对阵埃及队。在美伊战争阴影下，伊朗队本届世界杯的参赛之路布满荆棘。让人动容的是，参赛伊朗队全员佩戴了一枚刻着168字样的胸针，纪念遭美以袭击丧生的伊朗米纳卜的168
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